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0: I pizza u nas Pakistan.
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0: 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Spreman? 1, 2, 3 i...
1: Slušajte Radio Estudiantes.

And I think we're all ready. So we're going to start the song. And it's going to start with just Andrew. And then Seth is going to come in. I don't think these guys need my help. I'm just going to watch them for a minute.

0: that's Gianni over here. 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Alright.
1: That's Will Toledo.
0: I'm Will Toledo. That's Seth again on the bass. Andrew on the kick drum and hi-hat currently. Henry hitting the bongos now and then. Ethan has been playing guitar this entire night. Let's hear a little bit of it right now. Yeah, play, give me a little guitar.

0: We got one more. Across the headrest, except for the people who are naked giants.
1: One, two, three, four.

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This was upstream.

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And I was in the middle of a provincial orchard, where the shoulderless were kings.

0: boys have ever played the game, I'll tell you how to do it. Now, I've only got a turn off, it's when the whistle's blowing. I want you to get one spin only on the door.
1: Any prize, take what you like. 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Are you all ready?

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1: Rukul, repping it.
0: All over the map, Lord.
2: We are here, set in the Valley Street.
0: Check you on the flip side.

pardon me for interrupting, but there's something I must explain. You see, the songs that you've just heard were all on single records. And sometime between Queen of the Hop and Dream Lover, I went in to record my first album. It was called That's All. And one of the things in the album was a song that changed my entire life. I'm not going to tell you which song it was, but I'll be singing it for as long as I live. So if you'll sharpen up your fingers, we'll begin.

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Thomas Pancake here to tell you that you're the proud new owner of the hottest music on the market today. So get ready for a massive concussion of rock and roll with the Dandy Warhols.

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1: Hello, music lover. Thomas Pancake here to tell you that you're the proud new owner of the hottest music on the market today. So get ready for a massive concussion of rock and roll with the Dandy Warhols.

Pardon me for interrupting, but there's something I must explain. You see, the songs that you've just heard were all on single records. And sometime between Queen of the Hop and Dream Lover, I went in to record my first album. It was called That's All. And one of the things in the album was a song that changed my entire life. I'm not going to tell you which song it was, but I'll be singing it for as long as I live. 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

0: MMF je razlog što se u Srbiji uvode nove mjere. 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

We're sick and tired of all this self-serving grieving. 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We are scientists. We do genetics. We leave religion to the psychos and fanatics. But we are tired. We got nothing to believe in. We are lost. Go tell the women that we're leaving.